0: and we will and have some sweet pillow talk. I'm bombastic, tell me fantastic. Don't remember boxes as a Mr. Rowe.
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Now why you wanna go and do that, love, huh? 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

0: 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Dit is
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3: 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And we want to get loaded.

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2: 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This will be your last chance to escape. I want to invite you to a new world. A world of liberty. 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
1: Yes, Morris. 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It's simple. We'll play three contenders, and you decide who takes the top spot. You can cast your vote online by heading to 2fm.nl. It's time to meet our first track. Aquagen and Rosala. Everybody's free. Everybody.

0: 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One track's luck runs out in 15 minutes. 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

0: 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De eerste stemmen zijn geteld. We schakelen voor de tussenstand snel over naar het battlefield.
1: All right, Morris, we've checked all the votes, and this contestant is the one who has to leave the battlefield. Clocks to bed. For our remaining contestants, the competition presses on. Let's take another look. Here is remaining candidate number one. Aquagen and Rosala, everybody's free. Everybody!

0: And we're back. We're in the home stretch. In less than 15 minutes, the winner of this dramatic contest will be revealed. Back to you.
1: De eerste afvaller is bekend. 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

regulators. We regulate any stealing of his property. 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But you can't be any geek off the street. Gotta be handy with the steel if you know what I mean. Earn your keep.